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0: guys. It's John Holmberg, and the Heatstroke Open is finally back this year on August 29th. Our friends from Doug Hopkins, All Pro Shades, Sunny's and Crazy Girls Cabaret, Arizona Custom Car Designs, Lexar Homes, Sanderson Ford, the Arizona State Fair, and Summit Male Medical are all along for the ride. 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The tournament will be on sale Monday morning at 10 a.m. for $1,200 per foursome. That includes 18 holes of fun in the Arizona sun at the Arizona Biltmore Golf Club. 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

0: 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That's sober. It's the Big Red Radio 98 KUPD. Maynard's other band, Perfect Circle, supposedly, possibly. New record coming out, but new song came out last week. It's called Starless. Pretty cool. I'm a huge Tool fan. Really like Perfect Circle. That other one, Pussifer, I don't know about that one. But this one's cool. Worth you Googling, checking it out. It's on YouTube, streaming, all that good stuff. Anyway, make sure you hang with us next week, man. Lots going on here at the Big Red Radio. Man Cave Upgrade is coming. Operation Hydration is going down. Holmberg's Golf Tournament is back. And Larry has something really cool for you guys next week as well. So, panning out to be a good summer. We are taking care of you guys. So, again, keep us close next week, okay? Chris Kelly, I'm all done. Yep is up next. Be nice to him. He'll be nice to you. That's how that works. 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Goodbye. 98
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Appreciate you, Foo Fighters. It's the Big Red Radio, 98 KUPD. As Brandon Love would say, you're getting weekday talent for weekend prices. Ain't that the truth? It's Yef hanging out with you until midnight. I've got 3 Days Grace with their new one, Don't Wanna Go Home Tonight.

0: I wonder if he ever gave up on waiting for his girl. 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
0: Give us an update. Yeah, hang out with Jeff till midnight. I've got some Beartooth tickets to give away later on in the evening, so if you want to cop those from me, hang out a little, why don't you? Here's AC/DC. 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

0: That'd be a new one from Sleep Theory called Words Are Worthless. It's the Big Red Radio, 98 KUPD. The Offspring and AC/DC were also played back behind it. It's Yef hanging out with you on a Saturday evening. Still light outside, so it's weird to say evening. But that's what it is. And what is also happening as we enter in next week is consistent 100 degrees plus. I know I'm currently in an air-conditioned studio, but I do some outside work weekday mornings, early afternoon. So I am in the trenches with all the outside workers. And you know what? Who's out there the most are people who don't have access to water immediately or AC immediately like we do. So that's why we do this little thing. Big cause, little thing we like to call Operation Hydration. It's the 22nd year we're doing this. 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So Safeway, Albertsons, Lerner & Rowe, A1 Garage, and Amco helping us put this together. 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It's Yef hanging out with you. 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

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Right now, you can win tickets to Stained and Seether. Right now, you can win tickets to Dragon Force. Right now, you can win tickets to Periphery, The Smashing Pumpkins, Beartooth, Alter Bridge, and so much more. We even have Arch Enemy and the Black Dahlia Murder tickets up for grabs. How awesome is that? See for yourself what you can win on the website, on the contest page. I'll let Guns N' Roses take it from here. It's 98.

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Johnson. We've got Concert Psyching Rock from the Pretty Reckless. They'll be here August 2nd at the Van Buren. This is their new one called When I Wake Up. It's the Big Red Radio, 98 KUPD.

0: of my biker people. Calling all of my biker people. Brett Vesely has an appearance that you cannot refuse. He's going to be over at the Circle K off of Val Vista and the 60 from 7 to 9 a.m. come Tuesday morning. He's going to be out with the Law Tigers for their Rider Appreciation Fuel Up event. Thanks to Circle K, every rider going to get a free tank of gas. 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So, go see Brett Vesely. Get yourself a free tank of gas while supplies last. And even if you don't ride a bike, he's still got an offer for a chance at winning U-Fest 2026 tickets with Godsmack, Stone Temple Pilots, Dorothy over at the Talking Stick Resort Amphitheater on September 12th, plus a chance at Five Finger Death Punch tickets when they're here at the same place on September 24th, just a short 12 days later. It's Jeff hanging out with you. 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

Linkin Park right there for you. It's the Big Red Radio, 98 KUPD. Here's a little bit of Ozzy. It's not AI Ozzy. I don't think I'll ever accept that whole concept. What you say? It's 98 KUPD.

0: Well, thank you so much, Korn. That's their new one, Reward the Scars. It's 98KUPD. I was seeing a lot of people's stories last night from the Who over at the Van Buren last night. Seemed like it was a really fun time. I like the Who. I like Mongolian throat singing. I wish I could do it. I do tear down China's wall. I can't do it. I can't do it. But I'm not Mongolian. So some offended person out there would probably call that cultural appropriation by even trying to do it. But let's get over it. We've got Toadies with Local H with Sparta coming June 17th to the Van Buren. We've got Metalcore Legends, Killswitch Engage with Machine Head over at Marquee Theater on the on June 24th. Ginger on June 30th at Marquee Theater. And, of course, we've got the Mighty Beartooth. They're going to be coming here pretty not so soon. They're actually going to be here December 16th with Magnolia Park, Windwalker, over at Arizona Financial Theater later on in December, as I said. You want to go to that? I'll hook it up. 602-585-9800. We'll do caller number 7. Best of luck. I've got Red Hot Chili Peppers and The Offspring coming. 98KUPD
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That is not a drug. That is Lisa DeAndrea. She won my Beartooth tickets. 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

0: Hey, you guys, it's John Holmberg, and the Heatstroke Open is finally back this year on August 29th. 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

Hey, take my hand and come with me, because you look so fine that I really want to make you mine. 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

0: Robert Zombie for you. Dragula, it's 98KUPD. Yeah, hanging out with you all the way up till midnight. I am so excited to see that Heatstroke Open is a go. It's our big golf tourney that Holmberg loves to put on, and we had to put on pause because some of the big wigs weren't going for the idea for something that never happens at golf courses. So, if you know, you know. 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We found a way around that. And we are so delighted. It's going to happen at Arizona Biltmore Golf Club on Saturday, August 29th. And the reason why we're talking about this so early is because you can get your groups and get your entries into that so you can bring your golf team or squad. I'm not a golfer, so I don't know what a group of golfers is called. But you can purchase your tickets and your way into the Heatstroke Open on Monday morning at 10 a.m. on 98kupd.com. Gonna be an awesome time. I love doing that event, and I am especially happy to be there because I won't have to do the setup and the teardown on the promo team this time. It's a long day for us. Almost as long as U-Fest, so it's good to spend 9 years at a place and finally move up a little bit. So I've paid my dues. I get to ride on a golf cart for the whole day now. It's awesome. I've got more music coming at you in the form of 3 Days Grace, Stained, and Soundgarden. Hold tight.
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Linkin Park right there for you. How about some Concert Psyching Rock from Breaking Benjamin? 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

0: Oh, that'd be Five Finger Death Punch with Eye of the Storm. That's their new one. Concert Psyching Rock, that is. We're going to have them September 24th over at Talking Stick Resort Amphitheater. As always, you can get your tickets on the Core Institute concert calendar on 98KUPD. It's Jeff hanging out with you. And all week next week, we've got some big things. We're going to be kicking off the Man Cave upgrade. Larry's Excellent Adventure, where you can win some cash, is going to start on Monday. Plus, we've got all kinds of prizes you can win just by listening to the full weekday lineup. Holmberg's Morning Sickness is going to have your shot at U-Fest tickets. Plus, Larry is going to have his lunch sack. Shanman is going to have Five Finger Death Punch tickets for you. And IEF from 7 to 10 is going to have your chance at going to see Story of the Year July 28th over at Marquee Theater. So listen all day long. See if you can cop some tickets, because live music is good for you. I've got some more music coming for you in the form of Disturbed, Godsmack, and we're going to do some Rai as well.
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0: Smashing Pumpkins. 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You might end up going seeing Smashing Pumpkins, the Rats in a Cage Tour, November 11th over at Mortgage Matchup Center. So good stuff. Welcome back to Phoenix, Billy. Holmberg's Morning Sickness got another big week coming up for them. They've got the Man Cave Upgrade Contest, where you stand a chance to win all sorts of stuff. And Holmberg's going to give you the details come Monday morning. You're going to be looking for a keyword to text in at 8 a.m. So mark that on your calendar, set an alarm. You want to get your Man Cave Upgrade, Prestige Billiards, Hughes Plumbing Supply, Scottsdale, Turf Monsters, and Vandal Vodka all throwing down for a massive, massive prize. So tune into Holmberg's Morning Sickness 5:30 to 10 on your weekday mornings, and you'll try your shot. Qualifiers are going to win U-Fest tickets 2026 with Godsmack, Stone Temple Pilots, and of course Dorothy when we have our big U-Fest September 12th at Talking Stick Resort Amphitheater. Brett Vesely going to be out and about at a couple places. Circle K with the Law Tigers in Mesa on Tuesday from 7 to 9. So bikers, you got a motorcycle, get there and fill up your tank for free while supplies last, of course. And then, of course, Brett's going to be over at Safeway off 83rd Avenue in Camelback Thursday from 7 to 9 for Operation Hydration. Details on that over on our website. My name is Jeff. Thanks for hanging out with me in some form or fashion. I'm going to get taken off now. If you're out and about on a Saturday evening, get to where you need to be safely. All right. Going to wrap up Saturday night with Volbeat, Limp Bizkit, and Foo Fighters. Got to go by.
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0: last year, we had 295 trials where we've been offered a total of $90 million on all those cases. 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

0: friends, it's John Holmberg, and the Heatstroke Open is finally back this year on August 29th. 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

0: Last year, I had back pain radiating down my right leg. The pain was so bad, I was willing to cut my leg off to stop the pain. I could barely walk and had to stoop over when I did just to take pressure off the spine. I'm John Morgan of Morgan & Morgan. In my professional career, I've represented thousands of people who've had herniated discs and issues with their neck and back, but never fully appreciated what they were going through until it was my turn. It's like trying to describe colors to a blind person who's never had sight. All I can tell you is it hurt like hell, but worse. My daily walk was gone, and that bothered me a great deal. Then I thought of all of you and how much more devastating this type of injury could be for you. My life stopped. I now feel your pain. Just know at Morgan & Morgan, we got your back. I understand. Morgan means more.
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1: Over the break, my beautiful dog, Bus. Love him. He's awesome. 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And Bus does this adorable thing where he giggles and I open my arm up a little. And he gets in the crook of my arm and he puts his head on my shoulder and just starts to nuzzle. So I kind of lean my head down onto him. And he in my ear. He smelled my ear. And then starts to lick my ear. And I allow that. I have no problem with that. And then I hear this. He puked in my ear. Just a little. We're like, ah! And then I laughed. If Toledo came up to me and was like, hey, asshole. I'm like, did you just throw up in my ear? He'd be dead. Seconds. Dua Lipa could do it, but that's it.
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3: 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To enter text message contests, listeners will be asked to use a text messaging enabled wireless device to text a specified keyword to a specified 5-digit number. A confirmation text validating the entry into the sweepstakes will follow. Each text message sent to or received by a service subscriber of any wireless carrier may incur standard text messaging charges. Unless otherwise indicated, there is a limit of one entry per contest per person and one winner per household. Webcasts are on a delayed basis, which may affect a webcast listener's ability to participate in any contest. Station will not accept collect calls. Station is not responsible for problems accessing the station website and social media pages, problems sending a text, telephone line unavailability, busy signals, operator interference, and technical or atmospheric conditions that disrupt the completion of an entry or phone call. The criteria and process for selecting winners, the number of winners, the specific prizes to be awarded, and the values of prizes will typically be stated on our website. This information may be periodically included in on-air promotions and on our respective social media pages. Unless otherwise stated, winners will be notified by email or phone. Odds of winning will be dependent upon the number of eligible entries received. The winner is responsible for all income taxes due as a result of accepting a prize, and IRS Form 1099 may be submitted to applicable taxing authorities. Unless otherwise stated, each winner must claim the prize in person. The prize must be claimed at the 98K UPD studios during normal business hours within 30 days from the day the prize is won. Failure to meet this deadline shall be deemed forfeiture of the right to claim the prize. Individuals must be 18 years or older at the time of entry and be legal residents of Arizona to be eligible to participate in 98KUPD contests unless otherwise specified. Winners may only win one prize within a 30-day period. Contest deadlines will be typically stated on the station website and may be periodically included in on-air promotions. By participating in any 98KUPD contest, you agree to fully release and identify Hubbard Radio Phoenix LLC, Hubbard Radio LLC, and any contest sponsors from all liability. 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By entering, each contestant agrees to comply with all rules governing the sweepstakes or contest. 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

0: you guys. It's John Holmberg, and the Heatstroke Open is finally back this year on August 29th. Our friends from Doug Hopkins, All Pro Shades, Sunny's and Crazy Girls Cabaret, Arizona Custom Car Designs, Lexar Homes, Sanderson Ford, the Arizona State Fair, and Summit Male Medical are all along for the ride. 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

0: you guys. It's John Holmberg, and the Heatstroke Open is finally back this year on August 29th. 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

0: 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What's up?
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Oh, yeah, Disturbed right there on the Big Red Radio. It's 98 KUPD. What's going on, guys? I am Johnny Vella, and we're going to kick it off with some AC/DC. This is Shoot the Thrill. 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

0: Hey, you guys, it's John Holmberg, and the Heatstroke Open is finally back this year on August 29th. Our friends from Doug Hopkins, All Pro Shades, Sunny's and Crazy Girls Cabaret, Arizona Custom Car Designs, Lexar Homes, Sanderson Ford, the Arizona State Fair, and Summit Male Medical are all along for the ride. 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

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I stand alone on the Big Red Radio, 98 KUPD. 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It's the 22nd annual. Yes, 22 years we've been doing this. 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
1: That's brand new rock from the Pretty Reckless. 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It's going to be right there. One-stop shopping. You can buy tickets, look up all the shows, tons of shows. Too many to list. I got some Chili Peppers coming up. 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
1: 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That is my go-to karaoke song. I don't do karaoke a lot, but I'll mess up some Limp Bizkit. 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

0: Nirvana on the Big Red Radio. It's 98KUP. Blur back there. System of a Down as well. I'm Johnny Vella. I'm getting out of here. Sean Knight, he is coming up next. Holmberg's Morning Sickness back bright and early tomorrow morning. 5:45 to 10 or so right here on the Big Red Radio. 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

The Big Red Radio, 98 KUPD. Good afternoon. Sean Knight hanging out with you. Man, starting to warm up out there. Not too hot yet, but I know it's coming. In fact, I think next week they're saying something about 107 degrees. No effing thank you. We'll pass on that, okay? Let's just have a nice, mild summer again this year. Is that too much to ask for? Two in a row, please? Especially since we've got U-Fest coming. September 12th, Talking Stick Resort Amphitheater with Godsmack, STP, and Dorothy. Yeah, I don't want it to be blazing hot for that. None of us do. We want to enjoy a nice cool breeze, maybe in the like low to mid-90s. That'd be perfect. Can we make that happen? Well, I guess we're going to wait and find out. I do have Godsmack coming up. But right now, I'm going to give you the brand new one from Evanescence. This one's called Who Will You Follow? It's 98 KUPD.

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0: Arizona's Real Rock 98 KUPD. Chipotle is started to test out some crispy chicken in some of their locations, so be on the lookout for that. That could be hitting nationwide soon. And how about KFC? Bringing back fried pickles. They're doing like a nugget fried pickles deal and a fries and fried pickles deal. They've even got that new prickly pear lemonade that they're trying to pair with it. So be on the lookout for those things if you're looking for some different food to check out.
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0: it's John Holmberg, and the Heatstroke Open is finally back this year on August 29th. 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

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Another band that's going to be playing in September, Five Finger Death Punch. I got brand new rock from these guys right now. It is called Eye of the Storm. It's 98KUPD.

0: Speaking of feeding, how about Oreo and BTS teaming up? Yeah, Big Red Radio 98 KUPD. So the new cookies are purple in color for the outer portion, the cookie part, and the inside, man, this sounds good, right? Brown sugar pancake flavored cream. Yum. Limited edition coming out June 8th. I might want to try those ones. Burger King bringing back their crown-shaped nuggets. You remember those from way back in the day? Yeah, they're bringing those back. And Taco Bell has decided to launch its first ever permanent cold brew lineup. They've even got a purple velvet cream with purple cold foam on their menu. Yeah, so there you go. The hand that feeds with all sorts of food. It's 98.
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3: Don't know what to do with your trade? 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And if $8,000 is the minimum, think what your good trade-in might be worth. 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
4: Well, you've been to Monument Valley, you've done the Grand Canyon, and you've even road tripped to and hiked in Sedona. But have you truly seen and done Arizona if you haven't fished Arizona? 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